A traditional number I first heard performed by Andy Irvine and Paul Brady. That's Lucy Kaplansky with Mary and the Soldier. It's from her record Flesh and Bone. And it's a great way to start off this hour on Folk Alley. Here with your host, Brad Kolodner. We've got music from the Wood Brothers, Merle Haggard, the Stray Birds, Joanna Sternberg, Ben Harper, always an eclectic mix of music on Folk Alley, a service of the Fresh Grass Foundation, creating and celebrating innovative grassroots music. You're welcome to send in any requests. 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You're also welcome to email me with any questions or comments, brad@folkalley.com. And here's a tune from the Milk Carton Kids, When You're Gone.

all along, stuck inside my skin and bone. It's a little bit sweet, it's a little bit bitter.

The Wood Brothers on Folk Alley with Little Bit Sweet. It's from their 2020 release, Kingdom in My Mind. That's Oliver and Chris Wood, along with their percussionist, Jano Ricks. And he's playing drums and an instrument called the shutar, which is essentially a percussion instrument with all kinds of different sounds. It's a portable alternative to a drum set. And again, it's called a shutar. S-H-U-I-T-A-R. It's certainly worth looking up and watching some performances of the Wood Brothers. It's really fascinating to watch Jano play that instrument. That's Rhiannon Giddens with The Love We Almost Had. Colin Farrell of the band Lunasa with a track from the record On the Move. And that's the Milk Carton Kids with When You're Gone. All right, I think it's time for some Merle. That's Merle Haggard from the record Same Train, A Different Time. It's a collection of cover songs from the legendary country music songwriter Jimmy Rogers. Here's Merle Haggard's rendition of Waiting for a Train.

From the record Reliever, that's the Juno Award-winning singer-songwriter William Prince with Lighthouse. Eliza Gilkison with a track from her 2023 release Home. That's the song Safety Zone. And Merle Haggard with the Jimmy Rogers classic Waiting for a Train. Up next, we'll hear from the Straybirds. They disbanded in the summer of 2018, but they left us with some tremendous records and some of my favorite harmony singing in Americana and roots music over the years. And this is from their album Magic Fire. This is a song that they co-wrote with Lindsay Liu. Here's Maya DeVitri taking the reins on Shining in the Distance.

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Hey, it's Elena. Folk Alley's bringing our community together to celebrate the 20th anniversary of Crooked Still's timeless album, Shaken by a Low Sound. 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

0: hurt me.
1: Joanna Sternberg here on Folk Alley from the record I've Got Me. That's Over the Rhine with Rocking Chair. We heard Tim O'Brien with a tune called Snake Basket, and it's from the album Pompadour. Starting off the set, the Straybirds with Shining in the Distance from their album Magic Fire. We are chugging on through this hour on Folk Alley. Hey there, I'm your host, Brad Kaladner. Hope you're doing well and enjoying the music, as we've got a song here from Ben Harper.
2: 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Flags raised with a vengeance, battle ready and warm.

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1: This is Folk Alley's Elena C. Every week we add the best in folk and roots music to our library. Here's just a taste of what we've added lately.

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Honey, I can't tell you no lies. He left here about an hour ago with that hussy named Nellie Bly. It was your man.

our story go on. Frank and Elmer were sweethearts. Lordy, how they could love. Vowed to love one another underneath the stars above. Talking about that man.

A song that originally appears on his 1973 record, Oh So Good in Blues. That's Taj Mahal with Frankie and Albert. The Pointer Sisters singing background vocals on that recording. This hour on Folk Alley, music from the Lonely Heartstring Band, Nick Drake, Sonny War, the Brother Brothers, Sturgill Simpson, Darling Side, Bella White. I won't give it all away, though. You got to stick around for all these great songs, including this one from Abraham Alexander, singer-songwriter out of Texas, originally from Greece. And this is from the debut album, Sea Sons, from Abraham Alexander. Here's Blood Under the Bridge.

A gorgeous waltz here on Folk Alley from the Lonely Heartstring Band. That's Songbird. It's from their album Deep Waters. It has such a beautiful melody and a great message. And that's a song that I can remember so clearly listening to when I was on a very strenuous hike out in California, getting off of a trail that required my buddies and I to climb over this very large mountain pass, and it took all day, and there was a thunderstorm rolling in, and it was after 7 days of hiking in the backcountry, and my knees were sore, and I just remember listening to that song on repeat. It got me through the hike, and it's amazing how music can evoke very specific memories and specific imagery. That song in particular has always stuck with me. And that's The Story from their record Grace in Gravity. The Ducks before that with a track from their record Your Daughters and Your Sons. And Abraham Alexander starting off the set. Here's one from Nick Drake.

From their debut record, Some People I Know, that's the twin brother team of Adam and David Moss, the Brother Brothers with Red and Gold, Sonny War with New Day, and Nick Drake with Time of No Reply. Up next, we've got a Folk Alley exclusive performance from Emily Saliers of Indigo Girls, and this one appears on the record Murmuration Nation, solo release from Emily that came out in 2017. Here's the song, Fly.

Sarah LaDuc, the executive director of Folk Alley. It's been 20 years since Crooked Still dug into the roots landscape with their album, Shaken by a Low Sound. Folk Alley is celebrating. Film your cover of any song from the album, post it to TikTok, Facebook, Instagram, or YouTube by August 17th, and tag it Shaken by a Low Cover. Members of Crooked Still will personally pick the winner and runner-up to be announced on Friday, August 21st. 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

0: 3.
1: A song he wrote for his daughter, that's Harris Passeltiner of Darling Side, and the record Everything Is Alive with Eliza I See. That's Sturgill Simpson with a cut from the album The Ballad of Dude and Juanita with Old Dude Part 1. Jason Isbell with The Life You Chose. It's from the Grammy-winning album Something More Than Free, which picked up the 2016 Grammy for Best Americana Album. Emily Salyer is starting things off with a Folk Alley exclusive performance. 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So

many great sessions from over the years. Here's a song from the bright young songwriting star, Bella White. This is from the 2023 release, Among Other Things. Here's The Way I Oughta Go.

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1: This is Folk Alley's Elena C. Every week, we add the best in folk and roots music to our library. Here's just a taste of what we've added lately.

Richard Schindel launching us into this hour here on Folk Alley with The Weather from his 1997 release, Reunion Hill. I'm your host, Brad Kolodner, here with you on Folk Alley, spinning an eclectic mix as always. I hope you're enjoying the tunes. We'll be playing some new music this hour from a variety of artists, including Brent Cobb, Billy Strings. We'll also hear from my new record with my father, Ken. And up next, here's a new track from The Family featuring Dylan LeBlanc. This is a supergroup family band featuring the LeBlanc family. And this is a song from their new record, Delusions of Grandeur. Here's The End.

My Morning Jacket from a collection of John Prine songs, Broken Hearts and Dirty Windows, with All the Best. Before that, Dom Flemons from his 2023 record Traveling Wildfire with Big Money Blues. Anais Mitchell from her record Young Man in America. And that's The Family featuring Dylan LeBlanc with The End. We've got lots more tunes this hour, certainly not at the end yet. Actually, Folk Alley, well, there isn't really an end thanks to listener support and the fact that we're on 24/7. With that said, here's a song from Marika Borger. This is from the new album Unravel. And Marika says, this song is about looking back and realizing how much you long for guidance during the storms of life. Here's The Shore.

Brent Cobb here on Folk Alley with Live a Song, Write a Memory. Before that, Mavis Staples with This Little Light from the album We'll Never Turn Back, and Marika Borger with The Shore. Up next on Folk Alley, let's hear some new music from Billy Strings, the bluegrass guitar icon from his new record, So Much for Goodbyes. It's an album dedicated to his late mother, Deborah Apostle. And Billy says, I made this record to honor my mother, to notice and embrace this very significant period of grief in my life and make art from it. Here's Burn the Other End from Billy Strings.

On All My Faith, her fifth full-length album, Maya DeVitre joyously embraces the beauty of life and love, celebrating the daily moments that reveal to us the rhythms of our lives. 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Read Henry Kerrigan's full review of Maya DeVitre's All My Faith at folkalley.com.

Watch House, going back to their record Blind Faller, came out back in 2016 with My Blinded Heart, a new tune from my father and me, and our record Hands Cove, released this summer, a tune I wrote called Piper's Lagoon. I'm playing clawhammer banjo, and that's my father Ken on hammered dulcimer. On his instrument, he has what's known as a damper pedal, so he can press down on this pedal, and it mutes the string, so it creates this very percussive, rhythmic sound. We really enjoy exploring the rhythmic textures of clawhammer banjo and the percussive dulcimer. That's our longtime bandmate and good friend Alex Lacomment playing upright bass on the tune Piper's Lagoon from our new record Hands Cove. Dave Carter and Tracy Grammer from the record Seven is the Number. We also heard Billy Strings from his upcoming new album, So Much for Goodbyes. Up next on Folk Alley, the latest from Meg Louie. Here's Gone Girl.

Does it know that I ain't some helpless old so-and-so?

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1: This is Folk Alley's Elena C. Every week, we add the best in folk and roots music to our library. Here's just a taste of what we've added lately.

read letters and I roll. I've been out of town since Christmas, but it doesn't seem so long. Outside of that, there isn't much

The late Steve Goodman starting off this hour on Folk Alley with one of his most beloved songs. That's Yellow Coat. We lost Steve far too young. He left us with some great songs. It's wonderful to keep his music going here on Folk Alley as we launch into this new hour of music. I'm your host, Brad Kolodner, and we'll be hearing from Valerie June, Punch Brothers, Steve Earle, Sarah Jarosz, John Hartford, Rufus Wainwright, and up next, a song from Parker Millsap, collaborating with Gillian Welch. Parker said, "It was such a dream come true to work with Gillian on this song. The whole time we talked about wildflowers and trees, it was wonderful." Here's Parker Millsap and Gillian Welch with Wilderness Within You.

Singer-songwriter Susan Werner from her 1998 release Time Between Trains with I Can't Let You In. Before that, Punch Brothers with an old Ralph McTell song, Streets of London. And bear with me as I explain this album. It's called Hell on Church Street, and it's a reimagining, an homage to the late bluegrass great Tony Rice's solo album, Church Street Blues, which is a collection of covers. And one of those songs on the record is Ralph McTell's Streets of London. So Punch Brothers are essentially doing a cover of a cover version of the song. And that's Valerie June with Summer's End covering the late, great John Prine. And that's Parker Millsap collaborating with Gillian Welch on The Wilderness Within You. Up next, here's a song from Steve Earle, and yes, yet another cover. This one comes from the great Jerry Jeff Walker, and it's from Steve's album, Jerry Jeff. I remember seeing Steve perform at the Grey Fox Bluegrass Festival back in 2022, and he had just released the album, and he said on stage, I did this cover album mostly because I wanted to sing this song, Mr. Bojangles from Steve Earle.

A song written by Colin Molloy, lead singer and guitarist for the indie folk rock band The Decemberists. That's Sarah Jarosz with her version of Shankill Butchers from her album Song Up in Her Head. Kashana, before that, with Nighttime Animal. We also heard Steve Earle and his rendition of the Jerry Jeff Walker classic Mr. Bojangles. Up next, a song from John Hartford, going back to the year 1971. Here's one from his album Aeroplane. Here's John Hartford singing Holding.

0: Here's something. 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
0: All right. I'll tell you what, where I got that. I was setting up one morning, got up early and was practicing. And my brother-in-law used to live with me, and he had his leg cut off right below the knee. And sometimes when he'd get up early in the morning, he'd hop around through the house a while before he'd strap his leg on. And I was playing that little old thing, and I could hear him hopping through the house, and it was right in time with what I was playing. So I called it One-Legged Man. So let's see if we can play it.

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0: He didn't.
1: Or in nothing.
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2: 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Lots of musicians surprisingly released two albums that year. 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

much money do I have to get to get me set where the jet set gets way up on the hill where they do the boogie? I wonder what they're doing when they do the boogie, and I wonder what I'm doing here.

Rufus Wainwright covering Neil Young with Harvest, and he's joined by Andrew Bird and Chris Stills on that track from the album Folkocracy. Robert Ellis and Courtney Hartman with a John Hartford song, Up on the Hill, where they do the boogie. It's from their album of John Hartford covers, Dear John. Before that, Buck White with One-Legged Man, and that's John Hartford himself with Holding from the album Aeroplane. Up next on Folk Alley here with your host, Brad Kolodner, a song that I imagine each of us can relate to at one point or another in our lives. It's called Soul Searching, and it's from Ruthie Foster.

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1: This is Folk Alley's Elena C. Every week we add the best in folk and roots music to our library. Here's just a taste of what we've added lately.

0: don't.
1: That's Mavis Staples doing a song written by Merrill Garbus of Tune Yards. And it would be pretty mind-blowing to write a song, then Mavis Staples performs it. And that is certainly what happened to Merrill Garbus. Stunned and honored, she says. Living on a high note, the record that comes from. Welcome into Folk Alley. I'm Matt Riley. Hope it is going well. And I've got Blaze Foley in a little bit. Yeah, an old Austin legend. Tallest Man on Earth, My Morning Jacket. And right now, let's do Taj Mahal and Ry Cooder, who first started working together back in 1965. And then in 2022 released Get On Board, the songs of Sonny Terry and Brownie McGhee. And here they are doing Hooray, Hooray.

0: Thanks. Thanks, Ed.
1: Hello, everybody. This is Paul Thorne, and you are listening to Folk Alley. Y'all need to listen to them. They got a lot of good things going on.

I think you could describe that as a recent classic, My Morning Jacket with Golden. We also had Kate Wolf in there. Blaze Foley, who inspired that song from Lucinda Williams, Drunken Angel. And he passed away back in 89. He was shot and killed back in 1989 in South Austin. And If I Could Only Fly, we started off with Taj Mahal and Rye Cooter, Hooray, Hooray, from Get On Board, the songs of Sonny Terry and Brownie McGee. And you're hearing them all here on Folk Alley. I'm Matt Riley. Hope it's going well. And if you like what you hear, you want to support it, you can click the donate button, pick a thank you gift, pick a level, and be on your way to keeping this service strong and being a member for as long as you want to be. 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All right, Christian Mattson is the tallest man on earth. So he says, and this is the drawing of lawns.

Hooray for the riffraff off Small Town Heroes. I know it's wrong, but that's all right. The Honey Dew Drops in there, and at the top, The Tallest Man on Earth, The Drying of Lawns. And let's get to an exclusive live recording that we captured back in 2012 at the Folk Alliance Conference from Mary Gaucher. Great rendition here of Goodbye.

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1: This little light of mine, I'm gonna let it shine. This little light of mine, I'm gonna let it shine. 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Let it shine, let it shine, let it shine. You know Jesus give it to me, I wanna let it shine. Jesus give it to me, I'm gonna let it shine.

From his record from 2022, Mississippi Sun, that's Charlie Musselwhite with Blues Gave Me a Ride. We also heard from Sun House, Richard Schindel, and at the top, Mary Gaucher caught live for Folk Alley, Goodbye. We have a sessions section, if you like what we do in the live sphere. You can always check that out there at folkalley.com. And let's move along for something from Amanda Shires, Take It Like a Man, the 2022 record. And on this track, she gets help from her High Women member, Maren Morris, co-member, and it's called Empty Cups.

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1: This is Folk Alley's Elena C. Every week, we add the best in folk and roots music to our library. Here's just a taste of what we've added lately.

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Voice was a-ringing through the green, green field.

I come from afar. Looking for a fair head last like you.

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Tonight she sleeps on the cold, cold ground.

That's Dave Alvin with Blackjack David here on Folk Alley. Welcome in. I'm Matt Riley. Kishibashi in just a bit. Kelsey Walden. I've also got some Odetta. Rose Cousins caught live for Folk Alley. And right now, Edie Carey. And this comes off the record from 2022 called The Veil. And this deals a lot with motherhood. And Edie Carey understands that, you know, if just you're casually listening, you may not hear her plight towards motherhood and its lyrics. But now that I'm sort of hipping you to it, you might. It's called Rise.

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2: This is Jeffrey Folk Alt, and you are listening to Folk Alley.

Going back to 1964 with Odetta and Bull John Run. We also had Daryl Scott in there. Kishi Bashi from the Immigrant EP, Wait for Springtime. And at the top, Edie Carey with Rise off the 2022 record, The Veil. Here on Folk Alley, we have a playlist section. So if you miss any of these titles, because we can get wordy, I know. You can always go and check that out. In case you missed something yesterday or 5 minutes ago, you can always get it there at folkalley.com. And Sunny War, one half of Warren Pierce out of L.A., Shell of a Girl came out in 2019, and Where the Lost Get Found.

Ye Vagabonds, an Irish folk music duo that is based out of Dublin, and the Bothy Lads right there. We also had Kelsey Walden and Sunny War at the top, Where the Lost Get Found, here on Folk Alley. And this is Rose Cousins, caught live. Actually, we heard a little bit of Rose earlier. She was singing along with Edie Carey on that song Rise earlier. But this is Rose Cousins that we caught at the 2012 Folk Alliance International Conference in Memphis, and it's called The Shell.

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From the 2021 record, Hell on Church Street, Punch Brothers, and Wreck of the Edmund Fitzgerald right there. It's a reimagining of that. Valerie June, Guy Clark, and Rose Cousins caught live for Folk Alley, The Shell, and Annabelle Schwostek and O Susanna singing harmonies there. And you're in Folk Alley. Thank you so much for being here. A reminder, if you like our live stuff, we got a sessions section. We have a YouTube channel. You can check all these things out there at the website at folkalley.com. And let's hear from the Accidentals. And Reimagined is where they partnered with Kaboom Collective for a collaborative release. And this is comprised of 11 of their most popular songs that were recorded with a 40-piece orchestra. The Accidentals with Lady of the Lake.

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1: This is Folk Alley's Elena C. Every week, we add the best in folk and roots music to our library. Here's just a taste of what we've added lately.

traveled the river from end to end. Never found a true love anywhere you've been. Never broke a heart that wouldn't mend. How such a lovely summer night. Hands in your pockets as the band begins. Stand by the window, a touch of locust in the wind. Well, this might be just one more town you'll say you've been in. On such a lovely summer night. You take your chances when you start to roam. Waiting on the slow dances, then you ask to walk her home. And if she says, please stay, you'll say, I may. It's such a lovely

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It's such a love.

That's Bill Morrissey doing Summer Night off the Standing Eight record. Here on Folk Alley, welcome in. I'm Matt Riley. I hope it's going well. I've got some Low Lily caught live in studio. I've got Patty Griffin, Ben Harper, and right now Mr. Sun. And this is a group led by Dale Anger on fiddle, along with Joe K. Walsh on mandolin, and guitarist Grant Gordy and bassist Aidan O'Donnell. And this is a poem by William Butler Yeats, first published in 1892. But Mr. Sun, modernizing it a bit, The Fiddler of Dooney.

Going back to 1966 with Richie Havens and Handsome Johnny. Anna Eggy in there, Lunasa, and Mr. Sun doing the Fiddler of Dooney here on Folk Alley. And if you want to dig in to what you might have missed, check out the playlist section at folkalley.com. We also have other playlists there and other streams. So you might find yourself down some rabbit holes, which are pretty fun. So check it all out there at the website at folkalley.com. And this is Don Henley with Blind Pilot. Now, Blind Pilot is a Portland-based band. And this is from a collection called Looking Into You, a tribute to Jackson Browne. And it's a great rendition of These Days.

0: from Walk Through Fire. That's Yola with Shady Grove. We also heard Patty Griffin, Little Yellow House from the collection Tape, Home Recordings and Rarities. And Don Henley with Blind Pilot, paying tribute to Jackson Browne's These Days, to start our set off here on Folk Alley. And this is Low Lily, caught live in our studio back in 2016. And it's really great. It's called Full Grown Love.
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from the Moving Through America record, Steve Forbert with Buffalo Nickel. Not to be confused with the artist Buffalo Nichols. Wrap your mind around that. Ben Harper, Norman Blake, and at the top, Lo Lily Caught Live for Folk Alley, Full Grown Love. And that was requested by our listener, Dory, in Rochester, New York. So see, we do sometimes play your requests. It's true, it happens. But thank you for listening, Dory. And thank you to all of you for listening to Folk Alley. I'm Matt Riley. And let's move along for something from Joan Shelley. The Spur came out in 2022 after she had sort of ensconced herself at the Earthway Farm in the Kentucky countryside. She was 7 months pregnant when she was writing this. And this is Amber Lit Morning.

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1: This is Folk Alley's Elena C. Every week, we add the best in folk and roots music to our library. Here's just a taste of what we've added lately.

John Jackson with Truckin' Little Baby right there. Welcome into Folk Alley. I'm Matt Riley. Hope it is going well. And coming up, new music from Fruition. What else do I want to play for you? Oh, some new Keb Mo. Damian Dempsey. Something cool if you're not familiar. And right now, Case Langvier's celebrating the 10th anniversary of their landmark collaboration. And this is actually a previously unreleased track with KD taking lead here. It's called Accidental Tattoo.

Ohio's Over the Rhine with Rocking Chair, preceded by Gordon Lightfoot from the early 70s. Layla McCalla and at the top, Case Langvier's an outtake from the 10th anniversary edition of their self-titled collaboration, which came out in 2016. See, I can do math in public. But that tune is called Accidental Tattoo, and you can only get it on the 10th anniversary edition. How you doing? I'm Matt Riley. It's Folk Alley. Welcome in. And Instagram is the place to find us if you like social media and want to follow us there. But if not, that's cool too. And let's head on out to Portland, Oregon for Fruition. Something More is their new record, and this one is called Reason to Live.

The Breakdown, new record from Keb Mo, comes out the 21st of August, and Fussing and Fighting right there. And this is really an apt title for this record because he's kind of just breaking it down. It's recorded at his home studio outside Nashville. And so he's also referencing the open heart surgery that he had. So it's all kind of personal and breaking everything down, if you will. Mavis Staples and Fruition at the top, something new called Reason to Live, and the forthcoming record, Something More, out August 28th. You're in Folk Alley, and let's keep moving with more new music. This is Damien Dempsey, Irish musician. The 11th studio album is called Holy Well, and it's a really kind of a personal collection of songs rooted in Irish oral tradition, including Ewan McCall's The Moving On song, which this song I'm going to play is that song basically with a new title called Go Move Shift. And it's a protest song written in the 1960s about the persecution of the traveling community. So let's hear Go Move Shift from Damien Dempsey right now on Folk Alley.

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Velvet Curtain, courtesy of Anna Tivel, preceded by Something New from Rising Appalachia. Sisters Leah Song and Chloe Smith are that band. Trade My Troubles is the record. Doesn't come out until October 2nd, but we got In Love with the Quiet for you. Mark O'Connor's Hot Swing Trio in there, and Damian Dempsey with new music at the top. Sort of new. It's a new recording of an old 1960s protest song. Go Move Shift is the name of the tune from the record Holy Well, which is out now. Here on Folk Alley, this is Meg Louie, the new single called Gone Girl.

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1: This is Folk Alley's Elena C. Every week we add the best in folk and roots music to our library. Here's just a taste of what we've added lately.

a little too much force. And they drove that car as far as they could, abandoned it out west, and split up on a docks at night, both agreeing in

He was always in a hurry, too busy or too stoned. And everything that she ever planned just had to be postponed. He thought they were successful,

More Blood, More Tracks, the Bootleg Series, Volume 14 is where I got that version of Tangled Up in Blue. It's Take 3, Remake 3. Yeah, and if you're a Dylanologist, you know all these things. But if you're kind of wanting to make little forays, there is so much stuff out there just with the Bootleg Series. So if you're a Zimmy guy or girl, go down some fun rabbit holes with that stuff. Welcome into Folk Alley. I'm Matt Riley. Hope it's going well. I've got the infamous String Dusters in a little bit. Kaya Cater, The Ducks Caught Live, Etta Baker, and right now Andrew Combs. Originally born in Dallas, but now based in Nashville. Sunday's the record from Andrew Combs, and this is Anna Please.

Infamous String Dusters with The Way I See You Now. California, classic there from Joni Mitchell's Blue. Guy Davis and Andrew Combs with Anna Please, kind of a heavy tune written from a dying woman's point of view. It's an ode to her caretaker. And so a reminder, we got a playlist section. So if you want to dig in on some of these songs, you can do that at the website at folkalley.com. Just go to the playlist section. It's all there. And I'm Matt Riley. Hope it's going well. And this is Jamestown Revival off the Utah record, which was recorded in a cabin high in the mountains of Wasatch County. And you guessed it, Utah. Time is gone.

Sorrowbound, the record from Kaya Cater. Self-released back in 2014, but got the re-release on Kingswood Records in 2015. Sun to Sun right there. Watkins Family Hour, Jamestown Revival at the top with Time Is Gone from the Utah record. And the Ducks stopped by the Folk Alley setup back in 2015. This is back when we were at Kent State in Ohio at WKSU. So this is Vintage. It's from the vault. And it's the Ducks with Banjo Roustabout.

In 2006, an album arrived that fundamentally shifted the landscape of modern roots music. Crooked Still's Shaken by a Low Sound. Folk Alley invites you to become part of that legacy. 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

It's Jake Blount with The Man Was Burning. And Jake Blount unearthing a rare fire and brimstone spiritual from the 30s and reworking it. Justin Townes Earl, Etta Baker, and at the top, The Ducks caught live for Folk Alley. And we got a YouTube channel. We got a sessions section. So if you like our live recordings, you can always go see more and hear more there at the website at folkalley.com. Lots to see and do. And this is Tammy Nielsen, originally from Toronto, now based in New Zealand, Kingmaker, the 2022 record, and this is called Careless Woman.

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1: This is Folk Alley's Elena C. Every week we add the best in folk and roots music to our library. Here's just a taste of what we've added lately.

Joan Baez doing a live track that is Honest Lullaby on Folk Alley, kicking it off this hour. It's your friend Cindy Howes hanging out with you, playing the tunes. Let's hear one from John Mook, a Ugandan singer-songwriter, now based in Austin, Texas. We'll do a track from his debut album, Flying Away. The song is Lucky Love from John Mook.

Dolly Parton on Folk Alley. The track is The Cruel War. Also heard from Che Apaleche right before that. Carcy Blanton and John Mook kicking off the set. It's Cindy. Thanks for joining me today on Folk Alley. Let's do a track from Gregory Alan Isakoff. This is the song Amsterdam.

Track from Jim Queskin Jug Band, put out in 1967, the song You're a Viper. The Viper being someone who smokes marijuana. Hooray for the riffraff right before that with Snake Plant and Gregory Alan Isakoff starting off our set. I'm your host, Cindy Howes. Thanks for joining us today. Let's hear a George Michael cover recorded live by Lake Street Dive.

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Ray LaMontagne, that's from his album Long Way Home. The song is Step Into Your Power. I guess you listen to that before you like do a major presentation or before you like fight a villain. I guess if you're a superhero, you'd listen to that one. Lizzie No right before that with Niagara, her David Benedict and Lake Street Dive. Starting off our set, it's Cindy. This is a track featuring Mr. Ray LaMontagne. Secret Sisters with All the Ways.

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1: 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Here's just a taste of what we've added lately.

Hot Tuna on Folk Alley with Know Your Rider, that one from 1970, their self-titled debut album that was recorded live in Berkeley, California. I'm Cindy on Folk Alley. Thank you for joining us today. Let's do a track from Tony Trischka's tribute to Earl Scruggs. Now, this one features one Vince Gill on lead vocals. The song is Bury Me Beneath the Willow from Tony Trischka.

Well, he give his seven's first instruction. Spirit me a game of stud. Stakes unscarred by limitations between a man named Gold and a man named Mud. Club filled Gold with greedy vapors till his long green eyes did glow, and Mud was left with them sighs and trembles watching.

That's the Straubs from 1972 on Growing Older. Right before that, Rhiannon Giddens, and we also did Townes Van Zandt. Starting off the set, you may have recognized Vince Gill singing that Bury Me Beneath the Willow song. That's an Earl Scruggs track from Tony Trischka's Earl Scruggs tribute album. Did you get that? Tony Trischka's Earl Scruggs tribute album, that song featuring Vince Gill. It's Cindy saying it for people in the back. Thanks for joining me today. Up next, we have the Dropkick Murphys.

Ciara Ferrell on Folk Alley. Yes, that is a wild song, Fox Hunt, from her album Trail of Flowers. Anna Eggie right before that, and started it off with Dropkick Murphys doing a Woody Guthrie song, 10 Times More. Welcome to Folk Alley. It's your host, Cindy Howes, hanging out with you today. We'll do a track up next from Roseanne Cash. This is Western Wall.

In folk and bluegrass, there are no strangers, just friends who haven't shared a song yet. Hey, it's Elena. Folk Alley's bringing our community together to celebrate the 20th anniversary of Crooked Still's timeless album, Shaken by a Low Sound. It's a cover contest. 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

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Wisdom will stick. 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

0: That's Andrew Combs wrapping up that set from the Nashville singer-songwriter's sixth album. The song is The Sea in Me from Andrew Combs. Really nice. John Gorka right before that. Also Kashana and Roseanne Cash starting us off. It's Cindy on Folk Alley. Now here's a Bob Dylan cover from Gabby Moreno. It's really good. Check it out. I'll Be Your Baby Tonight on Folk Alley.
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3: 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All right.

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1: This is Folk Alley's Elena C. Every week, we add the best in folk and roots music to our library. Here's just a taste of what we've added lately.

Taj Mahal on Folk Alley from 1973. That's the song Little Red Hen Blues, featuring the Pointer Sisters singing in the background. Very cool, as always, Taj Mahal. I'm Cindy Howes. Thanks for joining me today on Folk Alley. We'll do a track up next from Ben Soli, the song One More Day.

Taylor Ashton wrapping up that set with The Curse from his debut solo album, The Romantic. That came out in 2020. Taylor Ashton, one of my favorite singer-songwriters out there in modern times. Very cool. Della May right before that. We also did the Staple Singers with Pop Staples singing lead on that track, Don't Let Nobody Turn You Around. And Ben Solis starting off the set. It's Cindy on Folk Alley. We'll do Over the Rhine. This is Earthbound Love Song.

That's a song from Chastity Brown wrapping up that set on Folk Alley. Right before that, Wonder Women of Country being Kelly Willis, Melissa Carper, and Brennan Lee. And starting off that set with Over the Rhine, the track was Earthbound Love Song. Thanks for joining us today on Folk Alley. I'm your host, Cindy Howes. Let's do an exclusive Folk Alley recording. This one's coming from Mary Bragg, recorded live. It's The Right Track from Mary Bragg.

Sarah LaDuc, the executive director of Folk Alley. It's been 20 years since Crooked Still dug into the roots landscape with their album, Shaken by a Low Sound. Folk Alley is celebrating. 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

Jerry Douglas, that is coming from his solo album, The Set. And not only is he playing the dobro, but he is singing on that track. A very rare occurrence. Something You Got from Jerry Douglas. Also did Iron and Wine, Kaya Cater, and Mary Bragg in that set. It's Cindy, and let's do one from Johnny Cash. This is Well All Right.

I said, well, all right. Mm-hmm.

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1: This is Folk Alley's Elena C. Every week, we add the best in folk and roots music to our library. Here's just a taste of what we've added lately.

Tom Waits kicking off the hour. Oh, that's such a good song. Hold On from Mule Variations. It's Cindy House hanging out with you on Folk Alley today. Let's hear a new track from an artist who was born in Washington, D.C. and raised in West Virginia. This is John R. Miller.

Margot Silker wrapping up that set from her debut album. Also did a Dia Victoria in that set, one from Hermanos Gutierrez. And John R. Miller, that is his latest It's Cindy. Thanks for joining us on Folk Alley today. There's a new compilation, Outlaw's Almanac, that was released in response to the 250th anniversary of the U.S. from the perspective of the outlaws and the marginalized. Executive producer Lizzie Noe. This is a beautiful song from A.J. Haynes. Here's Slowly.

Old Crow Medicine Show from their album Union Made featuring Molly Tuttle, Mrs. Old Crow Medicine Show, the song Last American Waltz. Mavis Staples right before that. It was AJ Haynes kicking off our set with a new track. The band Fruition has a new album on the way, and from it, this is Reason to Live.

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That's Bonnie Light Horseman, the song Exile from their album Rolling Golden Holy. Keb Mo in that set, that's from his new album, The Breakdown. It was Fussing and Fighting. Also did an instrumental from Etta Baker, and it was new from Fruition, kicking it off. Thanks for joining us. It's Cindy Howes. Let's hear Katie Pruitt's latest. This is Blackout.

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1: This is Folk Alley's Elena C. Every week, we add the best in folk and roots music to our library. Here's just a taste of what we've added lately.

From an album of songs in the public domain, an album of songs that belong to all of us, according to Dave Alvin, that is his version of a Gus Cannon song called Walk Right In. It's how we're starting things off this hour on member-supported Folk Alley. Thanks so much for joining me. I'm Elena C. If you're in the mood for danceable Pacific Northwest roots music, this next band is right up your alley. That's how their music is described. It's the Pine Hearts on Folk Alley with Mary the Night's on Fire.

Going back to the late 80s with Billy Bragg from his fourth record called Workers Playtime. That's Must I Paint You a Picture? Classic from Brownie McGee in that set, too, recorded way back in 1940. It's called Palette on the Floor. Good reminder, we've got classics streaming on our Classic Folk channel. You can find that at folkalley.com. The Tony Rice Unit in that set, and the Pine Hearts. It's a band out of Olympia, Washington. You heard Mary, the Night's on Fire. More classics on the way, by the way, and it's Donna the Buffalo next with No Place Like the Right Time.

After Sherry. You know, I want to be a Baptist preacher, so I won't have to wake.

You know me, being a preacher, out in the pulpit, jumping up and down.

John Hiatt live on stage, Cry Love. That's the name of that song. Sun House live on stage too. Live recording from 1964 of a song called Preachin' Blues, and Donna the Buffalo with No Place Like the Right Time. Anytime's the right time here at Folk Alley. 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

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Lots of musicians surprisingly released two albums that year. Bob Dylan, Lovin' Spoonful, Pete Seeger, Simon & Garfunkel. 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

That is a group of super talented musicians honoring a couple of different people, as a matter of fact. It's a song by Hamilton Camp, and it is the Punch Brothers' tribute, really, to the late bluegrass great Tony Rice. Tony Rice recorded that on his solo album, Church Street Blues. The Punch Brothers decided to honor Tony Rice with an album called Hell on Church Street. That's a song called Pride of Man. Layla McCalla in that set, and an exclusive session from Lo Lily, The Girl's Not Mine, the name of the song. It's just one of a handful of songs that band shared with us back in 2016. Check out the exclusive session on the sessions page at folkalley.com. The Early Maze making music for you next. That's a Pittsburgh-based duo. This is their version of an old-time murder ballad.

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1: This is Folk Alley's Elena C. Every week we add the best in folk and roots music to our library. Here's just a taste of what we've added lately.

A song about the Vietnam Veterans Memorial, a song Iris Dement recorded in the late 1990s. It's called There's a Wall in Washington. I'm Elena C. Folk music touches on some heartfelt issues, that's for sure. And if you're ready for your heart to be touched this hour, you're in luck. You're going to hear more from some great musicians, including a mother and a son. I've got Ben and Ellen Harper coming up in this next hour. This is Willie Carlisle with Your Heart's a Big Tent.

the duo The Swell Season with High Horses, the beautiful voice of Yola. Yola Carter, Americana musician from Bristol, England. The song is called Heed My Words. Sinead O'Connor in that set too, and Willie Carlisle with Your Heart's a Big Tent, and that comes from his album Peculiar Missouri. Something next, the duo Jamestown Revival, recorded in a cabin high in the mountains in a remote county in Utah. The album's called Utah, and this song's called Medicine.

It's a mom and a son harmonizing and thinking about the enduring nature of a homestead. It's Ben and Ellen Harper with A House is a Home. Also, Molly Tuttle with a nod to bluegrass music. It's called Dooley's Farm. Jamestown Revival shared a song called Medicine. Still to come, great duo. You're going to hear from the Milk Carton Kids. Also on the way, something pretty delightful from Jason Isbell and the 400 Unit. Something pretty delightful for you next, recorded in 2015, a Folk Alley exclusive with The Ducks.

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from the album they released in the summer of 2022, a nod to their respect for traditional music. That's Ferris and Jason Romero, a song called Souvenir, and the album, by the way, is called Tell 'Em You Were Gold. Jason Isbell in the 400 unit with Hope the High Road, the Milk Carton Kids with I'll Be Gone, and a Folk Alley exclusive, got to get one of those in there, Suffer No Fools from a session The Ducks did with us back in 2015. You know, we have hundreds and hundreds of sessions waiting for you online, also on our Folk Alley YouTube channel. Might want to take a look, folkalley.com. Mezcaramis is a Belgian singer-songwriter, and this is her version of a Scottish cult classic.

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1: This is Folk Alley's Elena C. Every week, we add the best in folk and roots music to our library. Here's just a taste of what we've added lately.

Don't judge a book by its cover. Good advice from John Gorka as we start a new hour here on member-supported Folk Alley. That's called Unblindfold the Referee. Irish virtuosity coming up. You're going to hear from the band Runa. And a little bit later on, a favorite from Lucinda Williams. Thanks for joining me. I'm Elena C., and this is Dietrich Strauss.

It's a song you know if you're a Fleetwood Mac fan. That's a cover of Landslide, sung in French. Allison Russell here on Folk Alley. Thanks again for listening this hour. I'm Elena C. In 2021, Laura Love wanted to somehow answer the questions that she was asking herself and hearing others ask. Questions all about why hatred in America seemed to be rising. The album she released in 2021, Uppity, is her answer.

from her album, originally known as the Rough Trade Album, a song she put out in 1988. That is Passionate Kisses, Lucinda Williams, here on Folk Alley. Got to share music from Jonah Tolchin, song called Never Giving Up, and Laura Love with Heart of Nat Turner. That song is on Laura Love's 2021 album called Uppity. It's an album that she says is her answer to the alarming rise of hatred in America. Chastity Brown knows a thing or two about hatred in America. You can check out a session she did with us to hear more about some of her experiences. Sessions on our website, folkalley.com, also on our Folk Alley YouTube channel. This is one of the songs Chastity Brown sang during that 2020 session.

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5: Them roots.

When he was working on that song and that album, the song comes from a record called Cerulean, Ken Yates says he was going through some of the hardest times in his entire life. That's a song called Consolation Prize. Ken Yates, here on Folk Alley. A classic from Janis Joplin in that set, her version of Me and Bobby McGee, a demo version. Katie Lang shared Hallelujah and Chastity Brown. From an exclusive session we did with her in 2020, you heard a song called Boston. Check out the full session, which does include videos, on the sessions page at folkalley.com. The Whitmore sisters are Eleanor and Bonnie Whitmore, both musicians. Each kind of went their own way in the music world, but in 2022 came together for an album called Ghost Stories.

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1: This is Folk Alley's Elena C. Every week, we add the best in folk and roots music to our library. Here's just a taste of what we've added lately.

It's called The Book I'm Not Reading, and that's Patty Larkin on Folk Alley, starting a new hour together. Thank you for listening. Good to have you along. I'm Elena C. I've got Pete Seeger coming up in this next set, and the great big beautiful voice of Mavis Staples just ahead, too. This is a song about love. Love that makes you want to be better. It's called Reason to Live, and it's from the band Fruition.

Haven't heard from that duo in quite a while. Nice to hear from them. It's Over the Rhine, a Cincinnati, Ohio-based duo. You heard Love and Revelation, the title track from their 2019 recording. Mavis Staples on Folk Alley, a pick-me-up song, a celebration, a song that's going to make you move. That's how she talks about it. It's called Worthy. Pete Seeger and a cover of a Malvina Reynolds song. You know that song. It's called Little Boxes. And something new from the band Fruition. You heard Reason to Live. It's from the band's new album, which is coming out at the end of August. Something More. Katie Brewitt has a new album coming out in mid-September. It's called Fools for the Fleeting.

Sometimes you just got to sit with your discomfort as much as it's not very comfortable, as much as it feels really bad. Sometimes the only way through it is to sit with it, to look at it, to refuse to look away. And that's what Chris Pierce says he was doing for his new album, which is out August 21st, Songs for the Heavy-Hearted. You heard an advanced track, Chris Pierce and This Sunlit Morning. Luther Dickinson and the Sisters of the Strawberry Moon with a song called Kathy. Katie Pruitt in that set, a Nashville-based musician. Her third full-length album coming out September 18th. It's called Fools for the Fleeting. And you heard Katie Pruitt with Blackout. Still to come on Folk Alley, you're going to hear from Jade Bird, and I've got some new music from Dawn Landis I'm excited to share with you, too. New music from Joby Riccio next. This is from a new album, Face the Feeling.

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Right now, streaming in Folk Alley's holiday stream, it's a special Woody Guthrie tribute playlist in honor of Guthrie's July birthday. 6 hours of music curated by Woody's daughter, Nora Guthrie, including numerous covers and, of course, plenty of performances by the man himself. 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

That's from Jade Bird's 2019 self-titled debut, and you heard Does Anybody Know? Lizzie No in that set. You often hear her on the podcast Basic Folk with our own Cindy Howes. You can check out the latest Basic Folk, by the way, on our website, folkalley.com. Lizzie No participated in a compilation released in response to the 250th anniversary of the U.S. from the perspective of the outlaws and the marginalized. The compilation's called Outlaws Almanac. Lizzie No shared The One I Love and The Freedom Road. It's Golden Messenger with John the Gun, and from a new album by Joby Riccio, a song called Pilar NM, New Mexico. It's from a new album called Face the Feeling. Here's the latest from Dawn Landis. Her new release, an EP that came out in early June, is called Catch a Little Sun.

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A classic from the Staple Singers as we start a new hour here on Folk Alley. That's from 1973. It's called If You're Ready, Come Go With Me. If you love folk classics from the 60s and 70s, check out Folk Alley's Classic Folk Stream. 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And thanks for listening. I'm Elena C. Yes, I will have another classic for you. You're going to hear from Ma Rainey, as a matter of fact, in this next set. The Brothers Landreth. Not quite classics yet. More contemporary sounds for you. This is from their album, Come More.

The mother of the blues right there. Ma Rainey with Jealous Hearted Blues. If you love classics, Folk Alley's Classic Folk Stream is just for you. That's streaming at folkalley.com. You can also get it through our free mobile app. The Mike and Ruthie Band in that set. Tom Waits from the early 70s and the Brothers Landreth with a love song that tries to answer the question, what would I do without you in my life? The Brothers Landreth with What in the World? Here's Rufus Wainwright on Folk Alley.

It's a song about complicated relationships. That's what Joy Oladokun says about that song. It's called Wish You the Best. You heard from Joan Shelley, the title track to her album The Spur, and Rufus Wainwright offering up a Beatles cover, a version of Across the Universe. Coming up here on Folk Alley, a couple of sisters making some good music together. You're also going to hear a song from the Pittsburgh collective Buffalo Rose. They got some help from a folk icon. Tell you more in just a bit. Here's Amethyst Kia with an exclusive Folk Alley recording, something we got to do with her back in 2019.

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That's how the Slocan Ramblers talk about their 2022 release, Up the Hill and Through the Fog. And from that album, you heard A Mind with a Heart of Its Own. Good to have you along for the music on Folk Alley. You'll find a playlist, don't forget, on the website. 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This is called Runaway.

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That's coming from George Harrison on Folk Alley. Hi and welcome. It's your host, Cindy House. Thanks for checking out the show today. Nice to be hanging out with you. Let's do a track from Denisha, who started her career very differently. She did like R&B type of music. And then for her second and then third record on this Sunset Drive, she switched over to a more country sound. And we love it. Let's do the song Good Life from Denisha on Folk Alley.

Arlo Guthrie from 1974, the song Nostalgia Rag. Also did the Honeycutters right before that with Carolina. An instrumental from Ashley McIsaac and Denisha kicking off the set for us here on Folk Alley. Welcome and thanks for joining us today. Let's do this classic track from James Taylor. Here's Sweet Baby James.

'Cause I was an anchor in my old life. Rusted me, I lived my life upon the shore. I never touched the sea, but I knew I was an anchor. Yes, I believe I was an anchor.

William Prince wrapping up that set with Leave It by the Sea. That's from his album Reliever. That was his second record. That one produced by Dave Cobb and Scott Nolan from William Prince. Gillian Welch and David Rawlings right before that. A song for Guy Clark. It was Hashtag. Also, James Taylor starting off the set with Sweet Baby James. Welcome to Folk Alley. I'm your host, Cindy Howes. This is an in-studio performance from the Canadian singer-songwriter Amelia Curran. Here's Wrecking Ball.

0: In 2006, an album arrived that fundamentally shifted the landscape of modern roots music. Crooked Still's Shaken by a Low Sound. 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
1: This is called the Mean Old Frisco Blues, and a very great blues singer by the name of Big Boy Crudup, Arthur Crudup, first recorded it, as far as I know.

Justin Townes Earl covering Fleetwood Mac, a posthumously released record called All In, Unreleased and Rarities, The New West Years, from Justin Townes Earl, who sadly passed away in 2020. Right before that, Dave Van Ronk with Mean Old Frisco, and we heard Mavis Staples starting off that set with an in-studio performance from Amelia Curran. It's Cindy, and up next, here's Sarah Jarosz with a Runaway Train.

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1: This is Folk Alley's Elena C. Every week we add the best in folk and roots music to our library. Here's just a taste of what we've added lately.

John Gorka on Folk Alley, one of his signature songs, one of my signature songs. I love that one. I Saw a Stranger with Your Hair. That's from his record Land of the Bottom Line from John Gorka. I'm Cindy House. Hi. Thanks for joining me today on Folk Alley. Let's do a track from Valerie June. This is from that really neat compilation that was released in 2024, My Black Country, The Songs of Alice Randall. Alice Randall is a black country songwriter who, up until that point, had not had any of her songs recorded by black women. This is a compilation of all black women recording Alice's songs. And here's Valerie June doing Big Dream.

Patty Griffin with Top of the World from her album Impossible Dream. That's a song that was originally supposed to come out on her album Silver Bell, and that version eventually did come out, but when it was recorded and ready to go, that record was actually shelved due to some label reshuffling and mismanagement. But the Silver Bell version of Top of the World is out at this point, and that song also covered by The Chicks from Patty Griffin. Iris DeMent in that set, also the Wood Brothers and Valerie June. It's Cindy. Hi. Up next, we will do The Chieftains featuring Roseanne Cash.

Jim Croce from 1972, very big hit song for him, Operator, That's Not the Way It Feels, from his album You Don't Mess Around with Jim. Joy Aladokun in that set, and it was the Chieftains, The Lily of the West, featuring Roseanne Cash. It's Cindy. Right now, this is Buffalo Nichols, You're Gonna Need Somebody on Your Bond.

Music has a way of connecting us across miles and years. It's been an incredible 20-year journey since Crooked Still released Shaken by a Low Sound. And now Folk Alley wants to hear how that music lives on in you. 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

That's the High Hawks on Folk Alley, a super group featuring members of Leftover Salmon, Railroad Earth, Hardworking Americans. The song we heard, Mother Nature's Show. Also did the Carter Family from the 1927 and 1934 recordings. The song, I'm Thinking Tonight of My Blue Eyes. Old school, very old. Vintage is what we call that. Devil Makes Three in that set. Anna was Buffalo Nichols starting it off. I'm Cindy, and up next, this song is Kashana featuring Keb Moe.

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1: This is Folk Alley's Elena C. Every week we add the best in folk and roots music to our library. Here's just a taste of what we've added lately.

Bonnie comes out of Dad's billfold. Hanky's come out of Mom's purse. The engine hardly makes a sound, even when you put it in reverse. It's got a push button transmission, hard top convertible four door. It's November of '63.

her swimsuit's all so blue, and her little brother is but Jesus loves him too, and Jesus loves our president, even though he is a Catholic.

classic, 'cause we're only going half a mile, and the car still has that new car smell, and Dad looks like he might smile, and the world is big and full of autumn, and I'm hungry as can be, and we're in our brand new 64 Dodge, November of 64.

That's Greg Brown starting us off with brand new 64 Dodge. Always gets me. That is such an amazing, amazing track from the Poet Game. That song from 1994. It's Cindy. Thank you for joining us on Folk Alley today. Let's hear a new track from the Irish singer Claire Sands.

Tallest Man on Earth, the song Every Little Heart, also Corey LaDay Zydeco in that set. We heard from Chris Smither, and it was new from Claire Sands, kicking it off. Thanks for joining us on Folk Alley today. Bronwyn Keith-Hines, now going by just her first name, Bronwyn, has a new album, Rattlin' Bones, and from it, this is Sticks and Stones.

0: Kevin Morby wrapping up that set from his latest album, Little Wide Open, the song I Ride Passenger. Jose Gonzalez doing Down the Line, and it was new from Bronwyn Keith Hines, her new solo album, Rattlin' Bones. The song is Sticks and Stones. It's Cindy Howes. Let's hear the new one from the Jayhawks.
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Folk Alley's bringing our community together to celebrate the 20th anniversary of Crooked Still's timeless album, Shaken by a Low Sound. 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

Birds of Chicago wrapping up that set. The song Super Lover. Allison Russell and JT Nero are Birds of Chicago. Bella White in that set from her new album, the song Pink Living Room. Also did Sharon Shannon, and it was new from the Jayhawks. I'm Cindy House, and up next, this is new from the McDades.

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1: This is Folk Alley's Elena C. Every week, we add the best in folk and roots music to our library. Here's just a taste of what we've added lately.

That's Tom Rush covering Jackson Browne from 1972, the album Merrimack County, the song Jamaica Say You Will, from one Tom Rush. It's Cindy House. Thanks for checking out Folk Alley today. We'll do a track from Michael Kiwanuka's Small Changes album. This came out in 2024. Let's do Lowdown Part 1 from Michael Kiwanuka.

Rufus Wainwright covering the Beatles from the I Am Sam soundtrack that came out at the turn of the century. All Beatles covers. Really good soundtrack. I remember that very well. Mammals right before that with Go On Traveling. Also heard Natalie McMaster, and it was Michael Kiwanuka kicking it off. I'm Cindy Howes. This is one of my favorite bands ever, Blind Pilot. They are based in Portland, Oregon. This is from their 2011 album, We Are the Tide, that I really enjoy. Here's the song, Keep You Right, from Blind Pilot.

Donovan on Folk Alley, the song El Dorado. We also heard Brittany Spencer in that set with the song New to This Town. She's originally from Baltimore, but has lived in Nashville for many years as a country singer. That's from her 2024 album, My Stupid Life. Blind Pilot in the set as well. It's Cindy Howes. This is an in-studio performance from Nikki Lane. Here's Highway Queen.

Sarah LaDuke, the executive director of Folk Alley. It's been 20 years since Crooked Still dug into the roots landscape with their album, Shaken by a Low Sound. Folk Alley is celebrating. Film your cover of any song from the album, post it to TikTok, Facebook, Instagram, or YouTube by August 17th, and tag it Shaken by a Low Cover. Members of Crooked Still will personally pick the winner and runner-up to be announced on Friday, August 21st. 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

That's playing for change on Folk Alley, featuring the Black Pumas doing their song Colors. Also, a guitar solo from The Slash in that track. Also did the Brother Brothers right before that, Maya DeVitri, and it was a live song from Nikki Lane. It's Cindy. Thanks for joining us today on Folk Alley. I feel like this is one of the most well-written songs I have ever heard. Let's hear from Adrian Lenker, who's the lead singer for the indie band Big Thief, the song Sadness as a Gift from Adrian Lenker.

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1: This is Folk Alley's Elena C. Every week we add the best in folk and roots music to our library. Here's just a taste of what we've added lately.

starting us off this hour, Mr. Bob Dylan from Blood on the Tracks, the song Tangled Up in Blue. It's Cindy. Thanks for joining me today on Folk Alley. Up next, we're going to get into Elvis Costello and T-Bone Burnett. They released a soundtrack in 2024 to an audio series called The True Story of the Coward Brothers. So they are going by The Coward Brothers on this song, and it's Always. Here's Elvis Costello and T-Bone Burnett.

Langhorne Slim wrapping that set up from the album Strawberry Mansion. All Right to Hide, name of the song. View Farcatore in that set. Also Anna and Elizabeth. And it was Elvis Costello and T-Bone Burnett kicking it off. It's Cindy. Thanks for listening to Folk Alley today. Hope everything's going all right with you. Let's do this song from Richie Havens. It's By the Grace of the Sun.

Lisa Hannigan from the album At Swim that was produced by Aaron Dessner of The National. Lisa is an Irish singer-songwriter, and that was her song Undertow. Golden Shoals in that set with Milwaukee Blues, and it was Richie Havens kicking it off. It's Cindy on Folk Alley. Up next, we'll get one from Jim Queskin Jug Band. Here's My Old Man.

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That's a Silk Road Ensemble with Rhiannon Giddens, an album that is dedicated to the workers of the American Railroad. That album put out in November of 2024. What an intensely awesome track that is. Justin Hiltner, right before that, from his album 1992, that is the title track. Also heard from April Virch, and it was the Jim Queskin Jug Band starting off the set. I'm Cindy on Folk Alley. Up next, here's a track from the Secret Sisters.

my head didn't hurt. And the beer I had for breakfast wasn't bad, so I had one more for dessert.

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1: This is Folk Alley's Elena C. Every week, we add the best in folk and roots music to our library. Here's just a taste of what we've added lately.

A song that was written by the late David Olney. That's Emmylou Harris with Deeper Well, and it's from the album Wrecking Ball, which came out back in 1995, and it won the Grammy for Best Contemporary Folk Recording. And it's a great way to start off this hour on Folk Alley. Hey there, I'm Brad Kolodner. Great to be with you as you've got tunes coming your way from John Hartford, Jordan Tice, Sonny War, and many other great songs, including this one from Ben Harper. This one from the album Wide Open Light. Here's One More Change.

covering the Leuven Brothers. That's Hazel Dickens and Alice Gerard from the Smithsonian Folkways collection, Pioneering Women of Bluegrass, with the song Childish Love. And it's a song that was originally recorded in the 60s, and it was finally released to the general public in 2022. Such a great collection of bluegrass music. And that's Coco Mbasi with Stopot from the record Sepia. And we also heard Child's Play with a set of tunes from the album The Bloom of Youth. And that's Ben Harper starting off the set. You can find the full playlist up on our website, folkalley.com. Here's one from Pierce Pettis,

what should I do? How can I not come on to you? Is this serious or is this silly? Or should I plan on pleading guilty?

out of luck. This next line has been bleeped from the song. If I ask you to be anything short of my wife, will I face 40 years to life?

the wildly entertaining John Hartford on Folk Alley from the record The Walls We Bounce Off Of, Eric Bibb from the record Ryden, and starting off the set, Pierce Pettis with Hallelujah Song. I'm your host, Brad Kolodner. Great to have you along here on Folk Alley. 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And we've got a Folk Alley exclusive performance next from David Miles out of Halifax, Nova Scotia. And this one's called Night and Day.

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Lots of musicians surprisingly released two albums that year. Bob Dylan, Lovin' Spoonful, Pete Seeger, Simon & Garfunkel. 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

A song he co-wrote with Lori McKenna. That's Mark Arelli. You're going to want to remember this from the album Lay Your Darkness Down. Sunny War before that with Kiss a Loser. That's Jordan Tice with an instrumental track from the EP Yesteryears called The Early Days of the Internet. I certainly remember those early days, that dial-up signal seared into my brain, waiting for the internet to load. And yes, I am old enough to remember the days before the internet, but just barely. That's David Miles from Folk Alley Exclusive performance with the song Night and Day. Here's one from Feist.

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